want to be friends. Suffer forever, we want to be friends. 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

UN. 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Fuck Fatah. Fuck UN. Fuck the USA. 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

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Magic mushrooms out of dreams. She brings the rain. Oh yeah, she brings the rain.

Sometimes it collects and I feel bad. And then I realize maybe that's the reason I'm so lonesome. You might be working too much.

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Nothing will comfort you now. Sound, your head will become a crazy bulbous punch bag of sound.

Sky News contacts insisted we had a police escort. Machine guns ready. They cleared a way through. It is that bad. The officers were wary. 10 policemen were killed here in the last week. Haiti has been bad for years, but this is a new development. There is now no elected controlling authority at all.

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All you really need is a true human embrace. So erase the material that's alive for disgrace. It's been a long time since you walked to the place, but you can find a way, don't sway. 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
1: 我的球包太重了。

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Your brain splatter all on the trucker hat. Pushing drugs, we can have a shove and match, but we not hustling packs. 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

0: 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I have heard the voice of Jesus said. He said, my son, listen to Radio Student.
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And when the drops hit my face, they triggered some.

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1: What are you?
0: And what do you want from me?
1: Is it my money?
0: My joy?
1: My loyalty?
0: My compliance?
1: Should I laugh?
2: Who are you?
0: Should I cry?
2: And what do you want
0: should
2: from
0: I
2: me?
0: Fear? Why should I care at all? I don't even know.
2: My money, my joy, still,
0: you are so close. What is it in those words you say? Each page you write, the twist of your dance,